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1: From 1984, that is Berlin and No More Words. Do a little synthesizers on that. Now, originally, the song, before it was recorded, when they were just rehearsing it in the studio, there were some spoken word verses at the beginning. And then once they started working on the song, they were like, let's just go ahead and sing it. But yeah, they did have a little spoken word thing. There are some rare demos out there circulating on the internet that still have little clips of that at the beginning if you want to do a little investigating tonight online. Coming up next, The Cutting Crew, Police, and the weather forecast.
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4: A severe thunderstorm warning is in effect for southeastern Holt County and Andrew County in northwest Missouri until 8:15. At 7:09, a severe thunderstorm was located over Oregon or 10 miles south of Mound City, moving east at 30 miles an hour. Hazards with this storm are 60-mile-an-hour wind gusts and quarter-sized hail. Locations impacted include Savannah, Oregon, Amazonia, Forest City, Fillmore, Balco, Rosendale.
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1: A severe thunderstorm warning remains in effect until 8:15 for southeastern Holt and Andrew counties. At 7:27, a severe thunderstorm was located near Oregon, or 12 miles southeast of Mound City, moving east at 25 miles an hour. Hazards included with this storm are 60-mile-an-hour wind gusts and quarter-sized hail. Locations impacted include Savannah, Oregon, Amazonia, Forest City, Fillmore, Balco, Rosendale, Ray, and Helena, as well as I-29 between mile markers 57 and 77. Once again, a severe thunderstorm warning in effect for this area. That includes I-29 between mile markers 57 and 77, and this is for southeastern Holt and Andrew counties until 8:15. Also, a tornado watch remains in effect for the area until 9 p.m.
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1: A severe thunderstorm warning remains in effect until 8:15 for southeastern Holt and Andrew counties. At 7:27, a severe thunderstorm was located near Oregon, or 12 miles southeast of Mound City, moving east at 25 miles an hour. Hazards included with this storm are 60-mile-an-hour wind gusts and quarter-sized hail. Locations impacted include Savannah, Oregon, Amazonia, Forest City, Fillmore, Balco, Rosendale, Ray, and Helena, as well as I-29 between mile markers 57 and 77. Once again, a severe thunderstorm warning in effect for this area. That includes I-29 between mile markers 57 and 77, and this is for southeastern Holt and Andrew counties until 8:15. Also, a tornado watch remains in effect for the area until 9 p.m.
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Rockin' the Joe, Joetown 107.5. From 1982, off the Thriller album, that is Michael Jackson and Beat It. Now, Eddie Van Halen, he is doing that legendary guitar solo on the song, and he did it as a favor to producer Quincy Jones. Yeah, they just had like a pack of beer for him. That's it. That's what Eddie was paid with. Speaking of beer, now, if you like Coors Light, you are familiar with the Tall Boy. You know, that's the bigger Coors can. Well, Coors is one of the sponsors of FIFA. And tomorrow, the FIFA World Cup kicks off June 11th. That's when some of the matches are going to start. And Coors Light is introducing the Taller Boy can just in time. Now, what is the Taller Boy? Well, it's a canister that holds three cans of Coors Light beer, keeps them cool, and just perfect for all your, you know, summer outings this year. If you want to order one, you can only get it on the website. They're dropping it tomorrow, June 11th, at shop.coorslight.com. And it's a limited edition, so that means you need to get it early. And then they're going to do it again the following week on June 18th, because that's kind of when the second round of the FIFA matches kick off. So they're doing it for that as well. Just go to shop.coorslight.com.

0: Really? And then they're going to do it again the following week on June 18th, because that's kind of when the second round of the FIFA matches kick off. So they're doing it for that as well. 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

Jotown 107.5, 80s, 90s, and more. Well, good evening, everybody. I'm Chris Taylor. Thank you for hanging out with me tonight. Now, coming up this hour, Rick Astley, Poison, Stevie Wonder, even Blondie. I mean, it's a good list. And that's just the start of it. Oh, there's so much more coming up. Right now, we've got Journey.

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1: A severe thunderstorm warning remains in effect until 8:15 for southeastern Holt and Andrew counties. At 7:27, a severe thunderstorm was located near Oregon, or 12 miles southeast of Mound City, moving east at 25 miles an hour. Hazards included with this storm are 60-mile-an-hour wind gusts and quarter-sized hail. Locations impacted include Savannah, Oregon, Amazonia, Forest City, Fillmore, Balco, Rosendale, Ray, and Helena, as well as I-29 between mile markers 57 and 77. Once again, a severe thunderstorm warning in effect for this area. That includes I-29 between mile markers 57 and 77, and this is for southeastern Holt and Andrew counties until 8:15. Also, a tornado watch remains in effect for the area until 9 p.m.
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And then we're going to play them all day long on Wednesday. 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
1: From 1985, that is Stevie Wonder and Part-Time Lover. Now, Stevie says that's actually based on his own kind of infidelity. There was a period in time where he had one girlfriend, and he was still seeing her, getting ready to break up while he started seeing someone else. So, yes, shame on you, Stevie. Now, if you listen carefully, in the background, Luther Vandross doing some background vocals on that one. Coming up next, Blondie, Bryan Adams, and the weather forecast.
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3: The rounds of showers and thunderstorms still likely for parts of tonight and some additional chances on Thursday with still the risk of severe weather and heavy rain. Make sure you have a few ways of getting those warnings. Overnight low 70s and our Thursday high upper 80s. Quiet weather Thursday night and Friday. Friday's high 85. I'm meteorologist Jennifer Naramore.
4: 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How about some Power Bowls to keep them going strong? 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

0: Rockin' the Joe, Joetown 107.5. Classic from Hall & Oates. And before that, Bryan Adams. Now, Bryan Adams, he is currently on his way to Poland. He's got a few shows there. Then he's doing a few in Austria, Slovenia. He's going all over the place. But he is coming back to the Midwest. You can catch Bryan Adams in St. Louis with Pat Benatar. That show is on July 24th. And then also the next night, Bryan Adams and Pat Benatar, they're going to be in Wichita, Kansas on July 25th. Up next, Depeche Mode and Tiffany.
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1: Every Wednesday, we open up the vault and play some tunes we haven't heard in a while. Like this one. Wowza! 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

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Well, good evening, everybody. I'm Chris Taylor. Now, what were you doing when you were 16? I was working at Dairy Queen. Tiffany, though, she was recording this song straight out of the 80s mall. Here's I Think We're Alone Now.

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Jotown 107.5, 80s, 90s, and more. Well, good evening, everybody. I'm Chris Taylor. Thank you so much for hanging out with me tonight. All right, if you have Apple products, iPhone, iPad, the Apple Watch, all those things, listen up. So there was the Worldwide Developers Conference on Monday. They do it each and every year. Apple does this big keynote presentation, and they tell you all about the new stuff coming out. Well, the new stuff that was really, I guess it caught everybody's interest this year was Siri AI. Yes, they are expanding Siri on your Apple devices. So what does that mean? It's getting like a complete overhaul. There's going to be, if you're running iOS 27, you're going to get all this stuff. You can have Siri go across multiple apps, screenwriting, enhanced writing tools. There's going to be a standalone Siri app. Siri's supposed to be more conversational now, sounds less like a robot. There's different things you can do. And some of it's good. Like if you've got your camera opened on your iPhone, you can point it at food. And Siri's going to like identify what it thinks the food is, and then it'll give you the nutritional information. You can also point it like, you know, at a flower, and it'll tell you what kind of flower it is. So that could be helpful, right? It's also going to tell you, like, if you're looking at Instagram, where the photo was taken. And that'll be interesting because some people are saying it's just going to use the data that's already provided on Instagram. So if you go to somebody's Instagram page and they posted, hey, here's us in Florida, then Siri will tell you that. But people are worried that, you know, if you don't turn off your privacy settings, if you don't post where that photo is from, but you don't turn off all those privacy settings, Siri is going to read all that metadata attached to the photo and tell you. So yeah, you know, it's coming out later on this year. So we're going to find out more about it, but just as a warning, I think with all the AI stuff, you got to lock your stuff down. You know, you got to turn off the location sharing. You just got to lock it down. That's all I'm saying. There's great things coming out. It's going to help screen readers, people that have maybe some accessibility issues. This

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Good evening, everybody. Oh, we are halfway through that work week. Coming up this hour, Alana Miles, REO Speedwagon, even Salt-N-Pepa, but first, Alphaville.

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1: A classic from Salt and Pepper with Push It. Now, that was the first song ever nominated for the newly created Best Rap Performance Grammy. They were the first ones nominated for it. And the song was just kind of a joke. So the producer actually wrote this synthesizer line, and they were playing it in the studio. And Salt and Pepper was like, oh, ooh, baby, baby, listen to that. You know, and so they actually just kind of created a song out of that. Now, Salt and Pepper, they are out on tour. Yeah, they're teamed up with TLC and En Vogue, and they're all doing a big tour together. They're going to make one stop here in the Midwest, Kansas City, on September 30th. Up next, Naked Eyes, Duran Duran, and the weather forecast.
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3: The rounds of showers and thunderstorms still likely for parts of tonight, and some additional chances on Thursday with still the risk of severe weather and heavy rain. Make sure you have a few ways of getting those warnings. Overnight low 70s and our Thursday high upper 80s. Quiet weather Thursday night and Friday. Friday's high 85. I'm meteorologist Jennifer Naramore.
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0: The greatest hits of all time. 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A classic from Duran Duran and Hungry Like the Wolf. Now, if you're a little hungry still tonight, maybe, you know, your sweet tooth's calling you, you're looking for a little dessert, something a little sweet, how about a frosted cookie? It is National Frosted Cookie Day, so you know what that means. The calories, they just don't count. Now, you can have like a frosted animal cookie, frosted sugar cookie, just throw frosting on any kind of cookie. It's good. It's all good. And no calories today. It's a holiday. Up next, the B-52s and Bon Jovi.
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From 1987, off the Bad album, that is Michael Jackson and Smooth Criminal. Now, that is the video that showed everybody, well, they were calling it the anti-gravity lean back then. So Michael Jackson, during the video, like, tilts forward quite far. It was all done with magic, wires, all that kind of stuff. And then on stage, when he went out performing, he had special shoes that clipped into the floor so he could lean forward like that. But you know what? Something that was really real, not, you know, Hollywood magic. The beginning of the song, that thumping, that was actually Michael Jackson's heartbeat. Yeah, he recorded it, and then he put it through like a digital processing thing. So yeah, that is actually his heartbeat at the beginning of the song. We've got Eddie Money and Ronnie Spector. They're both coming up next.

0: processing things. So yeah, that is actually his heartbeat at the beginning of the song. We've got Eddie Money and Ronnie Spector. They're both coming up next.
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hanging out with me tonight. Coming up, Stevie Nicks and Police. But first, a classic. U2, now they're actually back in the studio working on some new music, but here's one of their classics, With or Without You.

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Join us every Wednesday. We're going to be digging deep into our Jotown music library, looking for those songs that make you say, wowza. And then we're going to play them all day long on Wednesday. It's Wowza Wednesday on Jotown 107.5.

0: 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A little 90s music for you there from Blues Traveler. Now, they actually got the Grammy Award for Best Rock Performance by a Duo or Group in 1996 for that song. And you know what? They're out there touring this year with some other bands from the 90s. Blues Traveler is on tour with Gin Blossoms and Spin Doctors. Now, all three of them are going to be in Omaha, Nebraska, September 11th, and then Kansas City on September 15th. We've got Crowded House, No Doubt, and the weather forecast all coming up next.
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2: The rounds of showers and thunderstorms still likely for parts of tonight and some additional chances on Thursday with still the risk of severe weather and heavy rain. Make sure you have a few ways of getting those warnings. Overnight low 70s and our Thursday high upper 80s. Quiet weather Thursday.

0: upper 80s. Quiet weather Thursday night and Friday. Friday's high 85. I'm meteorologist Jennifer Naramore.
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Well, John Bon Jovi, he is at Madison Square Garden tonight for the NBA Finals. Game 4, don't worry. I'm not giving away any scores. Knicks taking on the Spurs. And then Bon Jovi, the band, they're at Madison Square Garden next month for their residency. Now,

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Rockin' the Joe, Joetown 107.5. From the movie Flashdance, that was Irene Cara. And Flashdance, what a feeling. Now, if you were dancing around to that song, burning off some calories, you might be a little thirsty. You're thinking, what should I have tonight? Well, how about some iced tea? It's National Iced Tea Day. Turns out iced tea, it's been around forever. We think it came from China. Archaeologists, scientists, all those people, they think it's about 453 BC, so quite a while ago. And iced tea is actually kind of good for you, at least the unsweetened version, right? It's good for hydration. Unsweetened is calorie-free. It's got antibiotics that support your heart health and your metabolic health. And yeah, it's good for you. Now, of course, you can add some sugar to it and different flavors. Makes it a little less good for you, but not too bad at night, though, because most tea is caffeine-free, so you don't have to worry about, you know, messing up with your sleep schedule. And you know what? It's almost summer. The perfect time to make some sun tea. Not good right now, but tomorrow when the sun is out, all you do is you take a gallon of water, put it in a clear glass pitcher, some kind of container with a lid, and you put in, it depends, like anywhere from 8 to 10 tea bags. You're just going to have to mess with it a little bit to get, you know, how strong a tea you want. But you put it out in the sun 2 to 4 hours a day, let it steep. Some people add in lemons to let that steep in there as well. Some people put mint, strawberries. I've seen all kinds of things. So you let it steep out in the sun and then you bring it inside. And yeah, you can add sugar to it if you want, or a simple syrup if you want to make it a little bit sweeter, or just pour it over some nice cold glass, ice in a glass. It's perfect for the summer. Up next, we've got Kenny Loggins.

0: syrup if you want to make it a little bit sweeter, or just pour it over some nice cold glass, ice in a glass. It's perfect for the summer. Up next, we've got Kenny Loggins and Billy Idol.
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Well, good evening, all my little night owls. Thank you for staying up late with me tonight. On the way this hour, UB40 and Nirvana. First, though, we've got Fleetwood Mac.

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0: 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From 1984, Cyndi Lauper and Shebop. Now that is Cyndi combining electronica music with a little bit of rockabilly. She kind of did that because she liked rockabilly. She grew up with it and kind of wanted to merge the two formats. And that song, well, a lot of people thought when it first came out, it was just an innocent little song. Turns out, it's about what you think it's about. And actually got a parental advisory sticker on the album because of that song. Coming up next, Tears for Fears, the J. Geils Band, and the weather forecast.
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2: Rounds of showers and thunderstorms still likely for parts of tonight, and some additional chances on Thursday with still the risk of severe weather and heavy rain. Make sure you have a few ways of getting those warnings. Overnight low 70s and our Thursday high upper 80s. Quiet weather Thursday night and Friday. Friday's high 85. I'm meteorologist Jennifer Naramore.
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0: 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Good evening, everybody. I'm Chris Taylor. Thanks for hanging out with me tonight. Okay, if you're up for a little late night, I don't know if you call it a snack, a dessert, a drink, but it is National Black Cow Day. Now, you might not know what a black cow is, but you really do. It's a root beer float. Yeah, it was first called a black cow, and it's just in homage to the original. So there was this guy that owned a mining company in Cripple Creek, Colorado. It was 1893. Well, he also owned a bar, and one night it was hot. He had some ice cream. He was looking out at the snow-capped Cow Mountain, and he decided, you know, to put the ice cream in the glass and just add a little root beer on top. Why not? Well, he created what we know now as the root beer float. But back then, since he was on Cow Mountain, and why not, he called it a black cow. So enjoy a black cow or a root beer float, or whatever you want tonight. We've got Peter Gabriel and Nina up next.
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1: A classic from Madonna. So Madonna's got a new album coming out next month. It's called Confessions 2. It's a dance album. Comes out July 3rd. You can pre-order it now. There's all different color of vinyl and stuff like that. So if you want something fancy, you better get on it now. But she also just released a film. It's called Confessions 2, the film. It's a 13-minute short film. It's on her YouTube channel. And it's interesting. It's the first six songs of the album. And she starts out, I don't know, it's a lot. You got to watch it a few times. But yeah, Madonna's got robots in it and a forest, dancers. There's a club bathroom dance scene. Sabrina Carpenter does a cameo. Julia Garner, who's supposedly playing Madonna in the biopic someday. Benedict Cumberbatch, Kate Moss. Her daughter, Lourdes, is in it. So check it out tonight. Look for it on Madonna's YouTube channel, Confessions 2, the film. Up next, Tommy Two Tone and Spandau Ballet.
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1: The rounds of showers and thunderstorms still likely for parts of tonight and some additional chances on Thursday with still the risk of severe weather and heavy rain. Make sure you have a few ways of getting those warnings. Overnight low 70s and our Thursday high upper 80s. Quiet weather Thursday night and Friday. Friday's high 85. I'm meteorologist Jennifer Naramore.
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1: Rounds of showers and thunderstorms still likely for parts of tonight and some additional chances on Thursday with still the risk of severe weather and heavy rain. Make sure you have a few ways of getting those warnings. Overnight low 70s and our Thursday high upper 80s. Quiet weather Thursday night and Friday. Friday's high 85. I'm meteorologist Jennifer Naramore.
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1: The Ballard's Walleye Fishing Trip of a Lifetime is August 9th through the 13th. Your host, Brent Martin. And Brent, how do you describe the trip?
2: You know, we tell tales, we eat great, we fish. 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Couples go there, young people go there.
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2: And they'll help you with everything. 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Come on with me to Ballard's Resort, Lake of the Woods. 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
1: The rounds of showers and thunderstorms still likely for parts of tonight and some additional chances on Thursday with still the risk of severe weather and heavy rain. Make sure you have a few ways of getting those warnings. Overnight low 70s and our Thursday high upper 80s.

0: and our Thursday high upper 80s. Quiet weather Thursday night and Friday. Friday's high 85. I'm meteorologist Jennifer Naramore.
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1: The rounds of showers and thunderstorms still likely for parts of tonight, and some additional chances on Thursday, with still the risk of severe weather and

0: 70s and our Thursday high upper 80s. Quiet weather Thursday night and Friday. Friday's high 85. I'm meteorologist Jennifer Naramore.
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1: The rounds of showers and thunderstorms still likely for parts of tonight and some additional chances on Thursday with still the risk of severe weather and heavy rain. Make sure you have a few ways of getting those warnings. Overnight low 70s and our Thursday high upper 80s. Quiet weather Thursday night and Friday. Friday's high 85. I'm meteorologist Jennifer Naramore.
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1: The Ballard's Walleye Fishing Trip of a Lifetime is August 9th through the 13th. Your host, Brent Martin. And Brent, how do you describe the trip?
2: You know, we tell tales, we eat great, we fish. 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Couples go there, young people go there.
1: So people that maybe haven't fished before, you said it's for every level. 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
2: And they'll help you with everything. 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
2: Areas of scattered showers and a few thunderstorms off and on through early afternoon today. Then partly sunny, breezy, and warm with a high 88. It'll be clear tonight, low 59. Then sunny and dry on Friday with a high 84. Friday night, clear and 65, then rain and thunderstorms likely Saturday with a high back to 83. I'm meteorologist Dan Holliday.
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0: 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Before that, Bonnie Tyler and A Total Eclipse of the Heart. Coming up, we've got Michael Jackson, Journey, and Belinda Carlisle, Looking Skyward, coming up.
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2: Areas of scattered showers and a few thunderstorms off and on through early afternoon today. Then partly sunny, breezy, and warm with a high 88. It'll be clear tonight, low 59. Then sunny and dry on Friday with a high 84. Friday night, clear and 65. Then rain and thunderstorms likely Saturday with a high back to 83. I'm meteorologist Dan Holliday.
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There he is with the sunglasses at night. That is Corey Hart on the Greg Lynn Radio Show. Wendy sitting in for Greg for a couple of days while he's away from the mic. Right now, Frankie Goes to Hollywood. Relax.

0: 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But the 2024 Capital Improvements Program project hit delays and tight spacing, pushing it more than $2 million over budget. St. Joseph City Council has approved a resolution for a new high-intensity activated crosswalk, a HAWK system, on St. Joseph Avenue near Lindbergh Elementary. The $248,120 upgrade uses fiscal year 2026 River Bluff Gateway ARPA funds to boost safety and driver awareness. 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

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It's Bon Jovi and Living on a Prayer, starting out our 7 o'clock hour. Coming up, we have got the Commodores, yes, and Pat Benatar. Right now, though, Madonna.

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0: 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There is Pat Benatar and Hit Me With Your Best Shot. Coming up, Tears for Fears, Kenny Loggins, and Eddie Grant. Going to take a walk on the wild side to Electric Avenue. That's coming up, but first this.
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2: Areas of scattered showers and a few thunderstorms off and on through early afternoon today. Then partly sunny, breezy, and warm with a high 88. It'll be clear tonight, Charlo 59. Then sunny and dry on Friday with a high 84. Friday night, clear and 64.

0: 64. Friday night, clear and 65, then rain and thunderstorms likely Saturday with a high back to 83. I'm meteorologist Dan Holliday.
1: Welcome to today's episode of The Great Unknowns. 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

0: Billy Idol and his cover of Money Money. Tommy James and the Shondells had the original way, way, way back. Way, way back. I make myself older every time I say that. 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

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Coming up this hour, we've got Brian Adams, The Police, Eric Carmen, and more. Right now, Paula Abdul, Straight Up, Showtown.

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0: It's the Greg Lynn Radio Show with Eric Carmen and Hungry Eyes from the Dirty Dancing soundtrack. Wendy is sitting in for Greg today. I am Wendy. Greg is Greg. Have we made that clear now? I hope so. Stand by. We've got Prince and the Revolution, Duran Duran, and Rod Stewart coming up.
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2: Areas of scattered showers and a few thunderstorms off and on through early afternoon today. Then partly sunny, breezy, and warm with a high 88. It'll be clear tonight, low 59. Then sunny and dry on Friday with a high 88.

0: Greg is Greg. We have made that clear now. I hope so. Stand by. We've got Prince and the Revolution, Duran Duran, and Rod Stewart coming up.
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2: Areas of scattered showers and a few thunderstorms off and on through early afternoon today. Then partly sunny, breezy, and warm with a high 88. It'll be clear tonight, low 59. Then sunny and dry on Friday with a high 88.

0: 84. Friday night, clear and 65, then rain and thunderstorms likely Saturday with a high back to 83. I'm meteorologist Dan Holliday.
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0: 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That's Rod Stewart and Forever Young. Before that, we had Duran Duran and Hungry Like the Wolf. Hey, we've got Culture Club on the way, Billy Ocean, and some Thursday motivation from Journey.
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Ah, yes. Red, gold, and green. It's Culture Club and Karma Chameleon. This is the Greg Lynn Radio Show. Greg's away from the mic for 3 days, I think. Yeah. Not to be confused with a 3-hour tour. That was Gilligan's Island. Here's an island song from Billy Ocean.

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2: 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Kansas City officials are sounding the alarm on FIFA World Cup scams. Missouri Attorney General Catherine Hanaway says be careful booking hotels, buying tickets, or paying for parking. 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

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It's Thursday. Just, I didn't want to confuse you or anything. That is, though, a song called Manic Monday by the Bangles, written by Prince. Yeah, that's one of those little DJ facts that are deep in the...

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0: 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It's Tom Petty and the Heartbreakers and Free Fallin'. Coming up, we have got more from Blondie, Four Non Blondes, and Spandau Ballet. Two of those have blonde in their name, but one of them doesn't. It's like on Sesame Street. One of these things is not like the other. I'll let you think about that while we take a look at this.
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2: A varying amounts of cloud cover coming our way for today. We are quickly warming to the upper 80s. We do have some ongoing scattered thunderstorm activity. Some of these storms may pulsate up to severe limits. Looks like a lot of this is out of here by the latter half of today. Clear and cooler weather settling in tonight, our low into the upper 50s. I'm meteorologist Jennifer Naramore.
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0: 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It's Spandau Ballet and True. Before that, Four Non Blondes and What's Up. It's our Thursday edition of the Greg Lynn Radio Show. Wenty sitting in for Greg for a couple of days. We've got Billy Joel coming up for you, along with Bon Jovi and Madonna.
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JoTown 107.5. It's Billy Joel and You May Be Right. Billy Joel, by the way, has a Blu-ray coming out of his recent Madison Square Garden concert. I think I'm going to buy that one for myself. That's going to be a fun show. We saw him live in concert, I guess, a couple of years ago. Still sounds great. Pretty amazing. So, yeah, we're looking forward to that. Looking forward now to Bon Jovi. Wanted, Dead or Alive.

0: Joetown 107.5 with Madonna and Material Girl. That's going to wrap it up for the Greg Lynn Radio Show for today. I'll be back tomorrow sitting in for a couple of days here. Always enjoy sitting in Greg's chair while he's gone, and I try not to spill any soda on it or anything. Have a great day. We'll talk to you again tomorrow. Bye.
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1: It's the middle of the day with Manny and Minna. We're keeping busy this summer. They're hitting the road with Toad the Wet Sprocket doing shows throughout the states. Here they are with Down Under.

JoeTown 107.5. How you doing? It's Manny. You know, every Wednesday we go deep into our JoeTown music library looking for songs that make you say wowza, and we play them all day long. Wowza Wednesday on JoeTown 107.5.

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1: It's Tiffany, and I think we're alone now with Manny in the midday. We've got more music coming up from Stevie Nicks. Also, Foreigner on the way in a band that they're on tour with this summer. Up next, that would be Lynyrd Skynyrd and Sweet Home Alabama. Well, sometimes you can boost your salary by switching jobs, and sometimes you can boost your salary just by crossing state lines. An annual study looked into states where people have the highest and lowest incomes. The top three are Virginia, New York, and New Jersey. The lowest incomes are in West Virginia. Missouri's at number 23, Nebraska 26, Kansas number 27.
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3: A varying amount of cloud cover coming our way for today. We are quickly warming to the upper 80s, and we do have some ongoing scattered thunderstorm activity. Some of these storms may pulsate up to severe limits. Looks like a lot of this is out of here by the latter half of today. Clear and cooler weather settling in tonight, our low into the upper 50s. I'm meteorologist Jennifer Naramore.
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1: 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Here's a band that got their start in that decade. Foreigner. 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
1: It's Soft Cell and Tainted Love. Where did our love go with Manny in the midday? Well, if you're a soccer fan, the World Cup kicking off today. A total of 104 matches played across 16 host cities in Canada, Mexico, and the U.S. It starts today. Going to run through July 19th with the knockout matches starting on June 28th. That's a lot of soccer. And we've got a lot of music as we roll through this Thursday on the way.

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1: We're moving through the midday with a whole lot of music. How you doing? My name's Manny. Still to come, Tears for Fears, also Fleetwood Mac on the way in from Slippery When Wet. 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
1: It's Eddie Money and Ronnie Spector. Take Me Home Tonight with Manny. More music is on the way. Coming up, Genesis, also Cheap Trick, and Paula Abdul with one of her many number ones. Straight Up, that is on the way next. If you're watching TV tonight, there's some sports. The Stanley Cup Final continues. Game 5, Carolina hosting Vegas. That series all tied up at 2 games apiece. Also, Bonnaroo live stream day 1. That is on Disney Plus. You can check that out this evening at 6:45, the big music festival in Tennessee. Bonnaroo, that'd be cool to check that out. Also, the series premiere of Surviving Earth. That is on NBC at 7 o'clock tonight.
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3: A varying amounts of cloud cover coming our way for today. We are quickly warming to the upper 80s. We do have some ongoing scattered thunderstorm activity. Some of these storms may pulsate up to severe limits. Looks like a lot of this is out of here by the latter half of today. Clear and cooler weather settling in tonight. Our low into the upper 50s. I'm meteorologist Jennifer Naramore.
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1: It's Genesis, and that's all. The lead singer of that band, Phil Collins, will officially be inducted into the Rock and Roll Hall of Fame later this year, November, Peacock Theater in L.A. He's already a member of the Rock and Roll Hall of Fame. He's been inducted, but the official induction ceremony will take place in November. So, how do you like your beer? Do you like it a lot? Would you like to have more and more if given the opportunity? If that's your thing, here's something for you. Coors Light just released this koozie called the Taller Boy. 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
1: From Thriller, that's Michael Jackson's Billie Jean with Manny in the Midday. Have you seen that new Michael Jackson documentary that's on Netflix? There's like three episodes to it. My wife started binge-watching it just a couple nights ago. She already finished it yesterday, I believe. Something else, if you're going to be watching anything on Netflix this weekend, we were literally up to 4 o'clock in the morning last week. We just stumbled upon something. It's called Should I Marry a Murderer? It's like a three-part documentary about this woman over in Scotland, and it is crazy. If you love watching those true crime things, definitely something to check out.
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1: You ever get on social media and then just start watching things? You're like, why are they posting about this? Well, a woman on TikTok went viral for revealing she accidentally swallowed her AirPod. She kept posting updates as it, well, passed. She didn't actually find it, but she did get an x-ray to prove that it was gone. That's too much information.

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How you doing? It's Manny. You know, every Wednesday we go deep into our Joetown music library looking for songs that make you say wowza, and we play them all day long. 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
1: That's Naked Eyes and Always Something There to Remind Me with Manny. Got lots more music for your lunch hour on the way. Coming up, One Hit Wonders, the Georgia Satellites, also A Flock of Seagulls, Paul Young, and a whole lot more on the way. So if you knew you had something in the trash that you had to get, would you dumpster dive? What if it was just like a dollar? I'm all in. If it's anything that's of value to me, I'm going to do it. Well, this guy in Ohio accidentally threw away a winning lottery ticket worth $100,000, but luckily, trash collection hadn't come yet, so he dug through that trash. He was able to recover it, and he's pretty glad he did because he took home close to $73,000 after taxes. I would definitely be dumpster diving if I were in those shoes.
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3: A varying amounts of cloud cover coming our way for today. We are quickly warming to the upper 80s, and we do have some ongoing scattered thunderstorm activity. Some of these storms may pulsate up to

0: may pulsate up to severe limits. Looks like a lot of this is out of here by the latter half of today. Clear and cooler weather settling in tonight, or low into the upper 50s. I'm meteorologist Jennifer Naramore.
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1: Every time you go away, that is Paul Young with Manny. You may have thought he went away, but he didn't. He's actually touring. In fact, last year, he was on the road, part of a big 80s tour with Rick Springfield. Also on that tour, John Waite and a few other names from the 1980s. So Paul Young's still doing his thing. We're doing our thing with giving you more music for your workday. Club Nouveau coming up. Also, Def Leppard and the Eurythmics. Sweet Dreams Are Made of This. That one is on the way next. Well, the weekend's just around the corner. New movies to check out starting tomorrow. Steven Spielberg's new one, Disclosure Day. Also tomorrow, Stop That Train. It is a new one. The other new one coming out tomorrow, The Furious. And don't forget, a week from tomorrow on the 19th, that's the release date for Toy Story 5.
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1: The lunch hour rolls on with Manny. 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Maybe Monopoly? 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
1: From Hysteria, the Def Leppard's Pour Some Sugar on Me with Manny. More music for your workday is on the way from Prince. Also coming up, Cutting Crew in Chicago's Hard to Say I'm Sorry. That one is on the way next. Did you by chance watch that basketball game last night? The NBA Finals continues. It was game four. Last night, the Knicks coming from way back to beat the Spurs 107-106. That means the Knicks just one game away, one win away from winning that NBA title.

0: If you're a hockey fan, there's the final tonight. Stanley Cup final. It rolls on. Carolina Hurricanes hosting the Vegas Golden Knights. That series all tied up at 2 games apiece. Game 5 tonight on ABC at 7 o'clock. Also, the World Cup officially underway. 104 total matches played across 16 host cities in Canada, Mexico, and the U.S. That's starting today. Also, something to check out if you're a fan of Watch What Happens Live. Emily Blunt is on that show tonight. That's at 8 o'clock on Bravo. Also, the 5th season premiere of Sweet Magnolias. That's on Netflix.
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1: My name's Manny, and the Rock and Roll Hall of Fame induction ceremony will take place in November in L.A. He's officially a member of the Rock and Roll Hall of Fame this year with the class of 2026. He's also keeping busy right now with a tour. It's titled, It's a Nice Day to Tour Again, talking about Billy Idol. Here's White Wedding.

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1: From the John Hughes movie Pretty in Pink, that's OMD, and If You Leave with Manny. So when you look back to your teenage years, did you do anything crazy, maybe things you regret? Did you ever get on the intercom system in a Walmart, talk on there, and get in trouble for doing so? I didn't even say anything bad, but I wasn't an employee, and they didn't take it too kindly when I got on there and just started rambling. Well, at least I didn't light bras on fire at Walmart. Police in Washington searching for a man who allegedly set fire to a rack of bras inside a Walmart last Friday. He's believed to be a teenager about 16 to 18 years old. No word on that motive.
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3: Any widely scattered showers and thunderstorms will be dying out here, folks, as we're finishing off today with this front moving on through. The winds are turning around for the north and northwest and will be gusty for the rest of today. Clear tonight, calmer wind and cool, a low upper 50s, and plenty of sunshine tomorrow, the high 85. I'm meteorologist Jennifer Naramore.
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1: 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That one is next.
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0: through, and then it's the time for the final season, and then that final episode, and then you get to the final episode, and in your opinion, it might just be trash. That's the way it is with Seinfeld, my favorite show of all time. Still watch it on Netflix all the time, but when it comes to the last like two or three episodes, I can't do it. Yeah, it just ended not that well. Kind of the same way with The Sopranos. That's kind of mixed. A lot of people like the ending. I wasn't a fan of that one. Another one was Home Improvement, the finale of that one. Remember, they had like a tugboat and they were towing their house like in the river or lake, whatever it may have been at the, you know, at the end of the episode. Well, Tim Allen wants to do a Home Improvement revival, but two of his sons from the TV show don't act anymore. And the third one is in jail. His quote was, "It's a little challenging right now," to put it mildly.
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1: It's Shout from Tears for Fears with Manny in the midday. If you had a TV show that's like been your favorite since it came on, you've watched it all the way through.

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Jotown 107.5. Good afternoon, Middle America. You are now cruising with Cadel. It's Thursday. And just in case you didn't know, I love rock and roll. So does Joan Jett.

0: 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Cruising in a little red Corvette, that was Prince. And we are working our way through the Thursday afternoon, man, getting ready for the big weekend. And most people want to have fun, especially girls. Hold on tight, Cyndi Lauper coming up.
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2: Any widely scattered showers and thunderstorms will be dying out here, folks, as we're finishing off today with this front moving on through. The winds are turning around for the north and northwest and will be gusty for the rest of today. Clear tonight, calmer wind and cool, a low upper 50s, and plenty of sunshine tomorrow, the high 85. I'm meteorologist Jennifer Naramore.
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0: Hollywood, but he's definitely not here, so we're cruising, just me, you. Well, me, you, and Scoob.
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You are cruising with Kettle, and I wouldn't understand why anybody would want to rule the world. 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
1: Ooh, that sounds hot right there. She's walking on sunshine. Katrina and the Waves as we cruise through the Thursday together. I do wear my sunglasses at night. They're usually on my forehead, and I forget that they're there. But I am guilty of it. Do you? Corey Hart coming up.
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3: Any widely scattered showers and thunderstorms will be dying out here, folks, as we're finishing off today with this front moving on through. The winds are turning around for the north and northwest and will be gusty for the rest of today. Clear tonight, calmer wind and cool, a low upper 50s, and plenty of sunshine tomorrow, the high 85. I'm meteorologist Jennifer Naramore.

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We're cruising through the Thursday, and it's not often that I remember my dreams, but I do if they involve Stevie Nicks.

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0: 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It's Duran Duran and Like the Wolf. I, too, am hungry for a mid-afternoon snack.
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3: Any widely scattered showers and thunderstorms will be dying out here, folks, as we're finishing off today with this front moving on through. The winds are turning around for the north and northwest and will be gusty for the rest of today. Clear tonight, calmer wind and cool, a low upper 50s, and plenty of sunshine tomorrow, the high 85. I'm meteorologist Jennifer Naramore.
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3: 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Your host, Brent Martin. And Brent, how do you describe the trip?
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You know, I don't hang out in the bra section of Walmart too often, but if I saw it was on fire, it would definitely freak me out. Stick around, we got 15 seconds of shame to give out within the next 10. Right now, let's cruise to Paradise City.

0: 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It's Depeche Mode, and Enjoying the Silence is exactly what this kid in Washington's going to be doing while he's sitting in jail.
1: Uh-oh.
0: Yeah, man. So the cops arrested him because he decided to go into the local Walmart and light the bra section on fire.
2: Shut it down.
0: That was what he was trying to do, but it was even funnier how the customers reacted.
3: You can't make this up. Look at this. I'm in Walmart in Renton. It's time to go. It's on fire. What is going on?
4: Exit stage left.
0: That's what I would say too, man, but he was quite the character. I think I kind of liked the guy.

0: in the video. But the 15 seconds of shame has got to go out to the very stupid criminal. I mean, bras? Really?
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0: 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Still giving love a bad name. That was Bon Jovi in your cruising with Cadel. So check this out, man. Richie Sambora has a daughter with Heather Locklear, and recently she got married. Well, at the wedding, Richie was there doing a bunch of the Bon Jovi hits, and of course everybody knew them. But it got me to thinking. Here's the controversy, man. I like John, I do, but I really think that Richie made the band. I mean, that's just my thoughts.
1: So crazy someplace else.
0: Oh, Frankie, I'm telling you, I know you're a John fan, but without Richie, what would the band have been?
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3: We'll punch a cooler air coming our way for the early morning. Fair conditions and our low dropping to the upper 50s. Abundant sunshine throughout our Friday. Highs are right around 85, and we're clear Friday night, a low at 65. Showers and possible thunderstorms returning Saturday. We'll see the risk of severe weather and heavy rain returning. I'm meteorologist Jennifer Naramore.
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0: 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That was Daft Punk, and every once in a while I get lucky. 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

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You're cruising with Kettle. What's up, Middle America? My philosophy is if you've got to go, why not let it be in the arms of someone you love? Here's the Cuttin' Crew.

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0: Joetown 107.5, 80s, 90s, and more. And we're doing a lot of carrying on right here, man. Check it out. A friend of mine just told me about this new documentary. I think it came out on Tubi. It's called Miracles Out of Nowhere, and it's a full documentary on Kansas and basically the way they formed and their journey. I'm actually going to probably go home and watch it tonight.
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2: A little punch of cooler air coming our way for the early morning. Fair conditions and our low dropping to the upper 50s. Abundant sunshine throughout our Friday. Highs are right around 85, and we're clear Friday night, a low at 65. Showers and possible thunderstorms returning Saturday. We'll see the risk of severe weather and heavy rain returning. I'm meteorologist Jennifer Naramore.
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1: It's the only Cannibals I will hang with right there. She drives me crazy. Hold on tight. The question is, love, what about it? It's Heart coming up.
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You know, why is it that you only remember the bad dreams? 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It's always the ones where I'm bankrupt or I owe somebody. It's never the margarita drink sitting on a beach dreams.

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0: 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Minute Work, and it describes exactly what I do and how I act every time one of those sales guys comes to the door. Or maybe he's just trying to get me to go to church. Either way, I'm usually hiding behind the couch saying, "Who can it be?" I'm out of here, man. Time's up. Appreciate you hanging out today. Look out for yourself, your family, and your friends. You know it's all you've got in this world.
1: I second that.
0: 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And go out and party tonight and every night. Just don't drink and drive.
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